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Naram the stop analysis, tukum sore kale gang. Tite parking out.

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One little into at my tongue on the bat. Mokosko manche, ramko sanga timlai thacha, desaile jaiz nai ho, timlai sanka lagna, kacharo mat malai pani mero lanka chhata, aksharu tayar, hamro dhanda mast, parda fast, sapar parda fast, baidi haru chhatke nazar launchan hamro sambandhma, desaile daro bhai basa timi, mere man nadukha, thacha alo nai chha kha, timro alo nai chha kha. Boy, what's the thing? There's a man on the car. Might have told me a copy.